Stop it! Stop it! Bring him back here! Bring him back here! Bring him back here! Now, if he's misbehaving, throw him out, but throw him out gently. If he's not misbehaving, if he's okay, leave him in here. In the town.

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0: Gross. 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Could be Larry Street, could be Adams Street, could be Edges Street, could be Oliver Jeffers Street, who helped us out with this next piece. But anybody tonight, think of the people and the places that shaped you, made you. Think about your friends.
1: It's the end of the world as we know it.

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0: to success. 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Some of you are 2 years younger. When you decided to come here. And thank you to the great Lenny Kravitz for giving us lift off. What an honor, what a privilege to have him grace the 360 stage of his incredible band. So June 4th is a day we're going to remember, a date we're going to remember, and a day you couldn't really forget. I mean, just the most beautiful day. And the whole city looked like it had come out of a washing machine and somebody had hung it up on a clothesline in the sun. Just looked beautiful. Brand spanking new Seattle. Shining in the sun. Newness. Earlier, met this beautiful girl called Sophia, and she was playing guitar, age 2, and Russia playing, and I just know for a fact that I can behave and feel like that. I know for a fact. And if there's any one idea that underpins our band, it's the idea that you can start again. And we've been on the road for a while, but tonight we've decided to start again. So
1: now look what you started.

0: 3 o'clock in the morning. 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Just the bang and the clatter as an angel hits the ground.
1: Sometimes I feel like I don't know.

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It's safe.

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I know you like your pop stars to be exciting, so I bought these. Now, my time among you is almost at an end. The glory of Zoo TV must ascend and take its place with all the other satellites. Don't fear, for I'll be watching you. I leave behind video cameras for each of you. Tape each other. Tape yourselves. Children, tape your parents. Parents, take care. Take all of this and watch it. I will be with as always, as close to you as your VCR and your personal headphones. So many listening tonight, I have a list. People of America, shush. I gave you Bill Clinton, I put him on CNN, NBC, C-SPAN. Too tall to be a despot, but watch him closely. People of Asia, your time is coming. Without your tiny transistors, none of this would be possible. People of Europe, when I came among you, you were squabbling like children. Now you're all hooked up to one cable, as close together as stations on a dial. People of the former Soviet Union, I've given you capitalism. So now you can all dream of being as wealthy and glamorous as me. People of Sarajevo, count your blessings. There are those all over the world who have food, heat and security, but they're not on TV like you are. Frank Sinatra, I give you MTV, demographic. You're welcome. Salman Rushdie, I give you decibels. Goodbye, Squidgy. I hope they give you whales. Goodbye, Michael. Goodbye, all you neo-Nazis. I hope they give you Auschwitz. Around about this time, I often make a telephone call. Sometimes to the President of the United States, but not tonight. Tonight I'm going to call a taxi to take me home.

0: Hello?
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1: for
0: Boston.
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0: It's a very different thing for us. 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
1: What happened to pyro?

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Good evening. This is the 6 o'clock news. Three car bombs have exploded in Dublin, killing 23 people and injuring more than 100 others during rush hour. Five more people died and another 20.

thank you for coming out once again. 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The only thing we can do to make up for the last 10 years is make sure tonight is the best show we have ever played in this city of yours, in this state of yours. That's a promise. But you're part of that promise. So what's going on inside you that makes a great show? What you want to let go of? What you want to hold on a little tighter to? This is a magnificent country you live in. 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

So this is why we wanted to play Arizona, right? We knew all those people from Los Angeles that had enough sun, you know? Well, you're very welcome wherever you've come from.

choose many choices. In New York I found a friend to drown out the other voices. Voices on the cell phone, voices from home, voices of the hard cell, down a stairwell in New York. I got a place in New York.

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Thank you. 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

0: The first time, the very first time we played here was in a room. I can't remember the name of the room. It was a club. And it was the Beach Club. Were you there? You couldn't have all been there. There was only about 10 people there.
1: Comfort me. Comfort me.

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0: Do you want to pass that flag up here? There's been a lot of talk about this flag and about this next song. This song's not a rebel song.
1: Ed spends a lot of time on the internet and this he organized for tonight is a webcast that goes out. I just asked him how many people are going to be listening in, and he said it was the whole universe. What we discovered this afternoon is there's a whole universe here in Notre Dame anyway. Some planets way on the edge there.

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Think about everyone here for COP21. 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

0: Well, thank you, Mr. Hammer. 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
1: Amp.
0: Amp. 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Thanks, Amp.
1: So,
0: we were talking last night about friendship as a kind of sacrament, and how we have this kind of extended family thing going on in our band, where the difference between family and friends and workmates gets all blurred, and we got this extended family, and it's a brotherhood on stage, but it's a sisterhood also. We got some of the smartest, hardworking women running our show, and we lost one of the smartest, most hardworking men who was running our show for 33 years, Dennis Sheehan. We say goodbye to him. And Dennis has seen us in all kinds of shape. All kinds of shape. Dennis he would clothe you. Dennis would dry you off. Dennis would put you back on a stage when you couldn't, and you didn't think you could be on a stage. And we'd fight sometimes, but very rare. But friendship, it's okay to fight, right? Because that's what you're able to fight with your friends. And this song is a song for a friend that, this is a fight that I wish I had with him. It's a song about Michael Hutchins, I just wish I had. So with your friends, don't do the I wish I had situation. Say it, get it out, have that fight if that's what it takes.
2: Iris.

0: Good night.
1: You heard Bono himself say, it's been a beautiful day, it's going to be even bigger night. Be listening to Chris Moyles in the morning with Radio 1 to find out exactly what went down. Thank you, you two. Thank you, everyone who's put this together at Radio 1 and in U2's camp here at Hanover Quay. Thank you, Dublin. Thank you for listening to Radio 1. That's been one of the most important and special days of my life. Good night. This is The Lockup.

like luminous icons. Extraordinary women. Extraordinary women filling the place tonight. That's for sure. Women and girls, mothers, sisters, half the sky. Now, luminous as these figures behind us may be, most of all of them would tell you the same thing. Single individuals do not change history. Social movements all change history. When people get together to agree on something, that's when the world changes. When people decide none of us is equal until all of us is equal, that's when the world changes. So, to all the social movements out there.

I think we've got something. Last people, last night we received a few bottles of champagne from some people in Glasgow. Thank you again tonight. This is for a gentleman I know to be getting married in the near future. He's here this evening. As you can see, I'm not very used to champagne, so... Can we have some glasses? I think this is a celebration.

you. This is a St. Patrick's Day welcome, and thank you very much. The next time you're in Dublin, you just ask for me, all right? It's quite surprising that we made it here, because we were nearly arrested today. We had a really sweet lady photographer called Lynn Goldsmith, and she was taking us around, and she was making us get into the parade, and we weren't really invited, and some people were pushing us away.

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1: Thank you, Willie. Thank you. It's not enough of a word.

0: great to have a dynamic show today.
1: My question is, do you think this is a new era of responsibility for rock music?
2: Well, I suppose rock and roll music's shirked its responsibility for a long time. I don't know, I suppose it's a dual thing, isn't it? I mean, you have a private responsibility, and then there's a public one. Like, this is a public thing, and I think there is time for that. But there's also, it must be private. So much of mine and other performers here, their lives is so public. And, you know, they would be private about giving or being generous. Like, I'm sure Bruce Springsteen or Prince or people who are not involved today are generous in a private way as opposed to a public way.
1: For you yourself, are you satisfied that this was indeed a good way for you two to show their commitment?
2: Yeah, I think this was the time, you know, to be public about it. The thing that interests me, though, about this, and I don't know if this is the time or the place, but you see, it's the government's responsibility, ultimately. I don't mean I don't care whether Conservative, Labour, or anything. It's the governments of our country's responsibility to look after our money, because we give them money in tax. And it seems to be an either-or situation. Either they invest in life or they invest in death. And, you know, for the cost of MX missiles or Star Wars or offensive defense budgets, we could turn those deserts in Africa into fertile land. I mean, the technology's with us. It is here, you know, it's possible to do it. So what I hope is this, as a public thing, will affect public opinion, which ultimately will affect the politicians and the policymakers.
1: And of course, one important aspect is perhaps that rock musicians, as they did do in the 60s, can awaken the opinion of their listeners, their fans.
2: Awaken themselves as well. I think that's the main thing. Like, I never point a finger at anyone other than me, you know? I want to wake up myself. I'm asleep too. And I turn on the news and I turn on the radio and I just see those things going past and I don't know what to do. And Bob Geldof, he says, I don't know what to do, but I'm going to do something. Wow, you know, I like that.
1: And yet, for example, when you brought out Pride, yeah, it was something which was received almost more enthusiastically outside of the United States than in. It's almost as if people have forgotten that they can make a message about people who have delivered the important message before.
2: Yeah. Well, the song Pride, which was inspired by the untimely death of Martin Luther King, I think still carries today, especially in my own country, you know, which is a volatile situation in Ireland, in the north and stuff. But also around the world, whatever. But there was a man who believed enough in his cause to die for it, but never to kill for it. And my heart goes out to those people in South Africa that are trying to affect change there. God bless them. You know, they need all the support they can get. And I just hope that they can affect change again in a peaceful way. But change is going to come.
1: So from your point of view, this has been a successful day?
2: Yeah, really successful day. You know, sun was shining, so were the people, so are the bands. I'm so happy to be here.
1: Lovely. Thanks very much.
2: Thank you very much. Okay.
3: Bono talking to Paul Gambaccini earlier at Wembley this afternoon. In America at the moment, they are still getting ready for Duran Duran to come on stage. They should be on stage in about 4 minutes or so. And I have just heard, put your hand out. Let me just shake your hand because you're great. We've just heard that it has passed £2 million. £2 million has been raised today from your pledges on the phones to the BBC. Thank you very, very much indeed. Let's have it from you two now. It's the video of the unforgettable fire. If you still want to make a pledge, you've got an hour and 20 minutes to do it. Let's go.

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I'd like to make it about Jean Cocteau said, friendship is higher than love. I'd like to make this evening about friendship. And as we've got a lot of friends here in Atlanta and Georgia, I've just heard their new album and it's crap. And I would also, this is for a friend of ours, very, very close friend, who's come over here for her birthday, for Chantel, for Steve Ardell, and for you for hanging around, and for some friend that we lost.

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your company for the last 2 months. 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This is the result of that. It's called When I Fall Down.

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Would you welcome the Eagles of Death Metal?

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1: We released our first album titled Boy, and next week, and you should make sure your record holder has one. This is Twilight.

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His name is Roberto Saviano. 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

0: Thank you. 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
1: We remember the people who live with this shocking violence every single day. 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And I know this may be difficult. We should also think of the families of the terrorists who have lost their loved ones to an ideology which is a perversion of the beautiful religion of Islam. Which, as I understand it, means surrender. Surrender to God. Which is what I want from this evening.

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0: I'm singing all right tonight, aren't I? Well, I had an extraordinary thing happen a few nights ago in Albany, where I've never felt so crap, never felt so just really fucked up, really, and never felt so bad. And those crowd of people really carried me, and the band also was a really, really special moment for me, and my voice is back now, and
1: this is a song we originally wrote for Frank Sinatra. Then we found out Frank couldn't play the harmonica, so we had to do it ourselves.

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0: Take out your phones. 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
1: It seems all like the lights really off. Live here, yeah. This is called I Fall Down. Can I play? Well, this is actually, we weren't going to talk about it, but we're all very proud since I've played the guitar now. I'll tell you what I've got. This is an F. This is an A minor. It's all you need, really. So I can't play, but we'll see what happens. I Fall Down. The Edge!

Nice singing, The Edge. Edge's old man Garvin was also a tenor. And my father was a tenor, and the Coolock Musical Society used to sing. And when Edge's father and my old man used to get together, they would kind of, things would go off, you know what I'm saying? And I am remembering this second, my father going down Madison Avenue in New York late at night, 1 o'clock, with the Edge's old man, both of them pissed as farts, singing the duet from the Silver Fish.

0: Thank you for this. Thank you for this. Irish flag. This is Anton Corbyn's representation of an Irish flag. And may I say here, on behalf of other Irish people who have been guests of your nation and then end up staying and helping to build your nation, we are very, very grateful for that hospitality. And thank you. Now, I was actually going to mention something, which is Edge and Larry had another career. Well, they had it while they were in U2, but they joined a country music act called the Drifting Cowboys when Edge was 16 or 15 and Larry was 15 or 14. And I was going to just say, I was just going to ask Edge what he might have learned from Eric Stone, I believe was the name of the singer. This is absolutely true, and I've asked him this 3 times before. Let's see if we get the same answer.
1: I learned, first of all, back in those days, we got paid a lot more being in the Drifting Cowboys than we did in U2. That's for sure. £11. £11 and some free drink. And that meant a lot when you're 16. But then, on the way back from the gig, Eric Stone, he gave me some very important advice. He says, David, that's what his brother calls it. David, he says, take it from me. There's no money in rock and roll. There's just no money in rock and roll. He says, if you put together a country act, you could be working 7 nights a week on the bookings I have to turn down. Thanks. So thank you, Larry.
0: Larry, did you learn anything from the Drifting Cowboys experience?
2: Thank you for asking, Bono. I did. A few things. The most important thing I learned was to play the foxtrot. If you would indulge me, I can give you an example. Thank you for indulging me. Thank you,
0: Bob. Adam, you weren't in the Drifting Cowboys, no?
3: I didn't pass the audition.
0: Neither did I. And I wouldn't pass the audition.
4: First single. Who are you for our first single? Oh, God. This is for Alex and Charles.

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znaczy?

Thank you for keeping an album that means so much to us, so close to your hearts for so long. Thank you from Edge, Larry, and Adam.

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Zooropa, it's all over. So many have turned out to see us, I don't know what to say. 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We used to be so close. People think I've forgotten about him, but I haven't. I used to find him so inspiring back then. He invented me. I was his most magnificent creation, the brightest star in his sky. Now look at me, tired old pop star in platform shoes. I tried to speak to him all the time, but he won't take my calls. And I get blamed for everything, all the wars, all the famine, all the trouble in the world, I get blamed for it. Even the Evening Herald slags me off. Who can I get to help me make peace with him? Who will meet?

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0: 我爹死了，我had this hate here. Had this hate.This is for Patrick and Allison and for
1: I haven't played this in a long time, so...

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0: Honey, nearly home. All right. 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The male ego sometimes gets inflated, sometimes deserves to be burst, that kind of thing. Morley Steinberg, love you. Okay, this is Saturday night. We do Sunday mornings too, but I think we might take a little break from the Achtung Baby, if that's okay. Baby can be a bit cranky. It's not exactly side one or side two, but we can play with space and time because we are on a turntable designed by Brian Eno. After all,
1: at the heart of the matter, atoms split, stars are scattered. 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
0: A Europe with its heart and its eyes open.

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Drug that has taken the lives of some of my friends, has destroyed the city, the areas of the city that I've come from, has destroyed areas of this city. While rich men put $30 in the back of their pocket, others are lying with

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0: Isn't that right? 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
0: Didn't finish school. How many A-levels did you get, Larry Mullen?
1: Didn't finish school.
0: How many A-levels did you get?
1: More than you.
0: That's hurtful. That is hurtful. But it's true. 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

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In Sheffield University, I don't know if you know this, they have, it's called The Edge. 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
0: Karina? 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Thank you. 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Just be careful here. That was for you, Brian, Mr. BB. Great bass part. Great bass part. We might have to rehearse that up a little bit. But there were some people outside we met earlier, and they said they'd been to every show and that we had to play one new song. So that was for you. Los Angeles gets a first. Here's another one that we haven't played on the tour.

scream.

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1: This is the Black Cat on Cut Dog.

noticed that the president of the World Bank, Jim Wolfensohn, came out on September the 12th, maybe September the 13th, I can't remember. He said, you know, the roots of this problem are in abject poverty. The fanatics live off their fuel for their fanaticism is the abject poverty that they live in. So I put a challenge to us that perhaps the only way to really win this war, really win it, is to try and take away that poverty. That's my prayer.

program here in Notre Dame. About, I think it's called the ACE program. Father Scully's program. Where people give up 2 years of their life and they go into an area where people don't, where they can't get to this kind of teaching. I would call that changing the world. And I would call getting the pharmaceutical companies to drop their intellectual copyright on AIDS vaccines and drugs. I would call that changing the world. And I would call letting the poorest of the poorest countries at least trade with Europe and the United States. I would call that changing the world. Tonight with us, we have people who turn the whole concept of celebrity on its head. Celebrities are supposed to be somebody special, and film stars, rock stars, we're celebrities. We're supposed to be heroes, but we're not heroes. We're very selfish people who enjoy what we do. Thank you very much. But here tonight we have, from the fire department in New York City, from the police department of New York City, men and women that came down to catch the U2 show tonight. Theirs is the kind of bravery that can truly change the world.

So if it's possible to glue these two subjects together, the poverty of these far-off places and the bravery of some of the places closer to home, if we could join those two together, we might have something. This is for you. I go on a bit, don't I?

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You gotta cry without weeping, talk without speaking.

for 10 years now. The YouTube audience has been campaigning for the release of Aung San Suu Kyi, who spent most of the last 20 years under arrest for the crime of believing an election result that made her the leader of her country of Burma. Well, she's out now. I wanted to say a special thanks to Amnesty International and all the YouTube friends that held her and kept her name out. So we rejoice in her release. And we salute her son, Nicholas, who's here tonight.

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I remember coming to one such kind of open air concert, and I remember I felt a part of something bigger than myself. Something bigger in the name of love.

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Thank you to everyone in the red zones for paying for AIDS drugs for people who can't afford them in faraway places. Thanks to everyone who signed up for the One campaign. I'm going to show you pictures in a moment. Great Britain is made great by the way you people treat the world's poor. Great respect to your generous country, your extraordinary people. Thank you very much. Stick with it.

0: Good evening. This is the 6 o'clock news. Three car bombs have exploded in Dublin, killing 23 people and injuring more than 100 others during rush hour. Five more people died and another 20 were hurt in the blast.
1: Seats.

Será? Tell you something about where I'm going.

0: people from all over the country, from all over the world. Imagine a man looking down at us from 200 miles up, looking down at our beautiful, crowded planet, where borders disappear and cities connect into a web of light, and the conflicts of the world seem silent. What would this man say to us?
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0: What possibly could this man have on his mind? What words might he share with us, this extraordinary man? What have you got for us, Commander Mark Kelly?
1: I'm looking forward to coming home. Tell my wife I love her very much. She knows.

fires at night.

Okay, St. Margaret's Park. Let's go, son. From around the corner from the edge, Art Namara, this extraordinary rock and roll jazz man, I don't know what it is, but it's Adam Clayton on the bass.

This song's about letting go of somebody you don't want to let go of. Could be a lover, could be father, could be a child, could be a friend. I don't know. This is Kite.

Robert Plant here in the house means a great deal to us. He loves you.

We made a live album way back when, set in Colorado and Red Rocks and Colundra, Blood Red Sky. And we used to end the show with the 40, and whatever happened that night, nobody was singing the refrain. It happens. And so we were backstage just trying to figure out what the hell was going on and trying to make it happen. And we just heard this lone voice, a single voice, singing, "How long to sing this song?" Little light voice, beautiful tremolo. And it was the voice of Dennis Sheehan, was trying to get everybody to sing, which they did. And so we dedicate this song. In fact, we dedicate the night. In fact, we dedicate our whole tour to the very living memory of Dennis Sheehan, St. Dennis of Ballylemy.

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0: Buonanotte.
1: Thank you to Bruce Springsteen. When I say that, you know, America is not just a country, but an idea, I'm thinking about people like Bruce Springsteen.

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I think we've got some friends all over the field. Thank you. More than we expected. 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

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It's the very first time. I like it.

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Tonight, we're at Tiffany's in Sophie Hall Street. And on stage, it's U2.

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0: Gotta put, should put the jacket back on. 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Thank you to Lady Gaga, singing Happy Birthday to our Defoe. 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

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A song that we learned from a group that was on earlier. We learned from the Dubliners. A song Luke Kelly used to sing. It was written by Peggy Seeger and Ewan McCall. A song about a mining disaster in Nova Scotia. A song I'd like to have heard on the radio around about the miners' strike in the UK and all that. Don't think we've ever played this outdoors, so we'll have to see how it goes.

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0: Thank you to Noel Gallagher and his High Flying Birds. Thank you, Live Nation, Michael Koppel. Thank you, Arthur Fogel. Thank you to Maverick. Thank you to the U2 crew. Best in the world, women and men. Rebecca Sloan is at home. Thank you for giving us a great life. Shall we do this last song in the dark? For the people, from the people of our little island, to the people of your gigantic one, from Africa to Australia, clearly we're all connected. The way we live in one place affects life in every place. None of us is really an island. From rising sea levels in one country, catastrophic fires.
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2: Not too much. 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

0: Solana. 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
1: You heard Bono himself say, it's been a beautiful day, it's going to be even bigger night. Be listening to Chris Moyles in the morning with Radio 1 to find out exactly what went down. Thank you, you two. Thank you, everyone who's put this together at Radio 1 and in U2's camp here at Hanover Quay. Thank you, Dublin. Thank you for listening to Radio 1. It's been one of the most important and special days of my life. Good night. This is The Lockup.

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Well, let's go. 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
0: And for the veterans here tonight, don't shoot. I'm America. America, it's not just a country, it's an idea. 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

I want to dedicate this song to Yitzhak Rabin. As Irish people, I think we understand a little bit of how you feel in your country. 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I understand. As Irish people, I think we understand a little bit of how you feel in your country.

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Thank you for your kindness tonight, for your generosity coming to see our show. 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Edge is a great singer. Let's get the Edge up here.

standing flowers right in front of you. 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
1: What a show. And for those of you who would still like to see U2 live, the Mammoth Tour takes in America, Canada and Europe next year. These guys just don't stop. I'm Chris Evans. You've been listening to Radio 2 Live with U2.

I'd like to dedicate this next song to a woman that I love. 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

Edge spends a lot of time on the internet. And this he organized for tonight is a webcast that goes out. I just asked him how many people are going to be listening in, and he said it was the whole universe. What we discovered this afternoon is there's a whole universe here in Notre Dame anyway. Some planets way on the edge there.

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2: No, don't do an edge. Do a bono. 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